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4: Clear skies tonight with lows around 52. Highs level off around 79. Tomorrow, mainly sunny skies. That's your updated forecast from Shaw Local Radio. Right now, 70.
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6: Walls 102 weather.
7: Clear skies tonight with lows around 52. Highs level off around 79. Tomorrow, mainly sunny skies. That's your updated forecast from Shaw Local Radio. Right now, 70.
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0: Here's your Walls 102 weather.
5: Clear skies tonight with lows around 52. Highs level off around 79. Tomorrow, mainly sunny skies. That's your updated forecast from Shaw Local Radio. Right now, 70.
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2: WAS 102 Weather.
3: Clear skies tonight with lows around 52. Highs level off around 79. Tomorrow, mainly sunny skies. That's your updated forecast from Shaw Local Radio. Right now, 70.
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1: Here's your Walls 102 weather.
5: Clear skies tonight with lows around 52. Highs level off around 79. Tomorrow, mainly sunny skies. That's your updated forecast from Shaw Local Radio. Right now, 70.
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8: Clear skies tonight with lows around 52. Highs level off around 79. Tomorrow, mainly sunny skies. That's your updated forecast from Shaw Local Radio. Right now, 70.
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3: Here's your Walls 102 weather.
4: Clear skies tonight with lows around 52. Highs level off around 79. Tomorrow, mainly sunny skies. That's your updated forecast from Shaw Local Radio. Right now, 70.
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7: Clear skies tonight with lows around 52. Highs level off around 79. Tomorrow, mainly sunny skies. That's your updated forecast from Shaw Local Radio. Right now, 70.
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7: Clear skies tonight with lows around 52. Highs level off around 79. Tomorrow, mainly sunny skies. That's your updated forecast from Shaw Local Radio. Right now, 70.
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5: Clear skies tonight with lows around 52. Highs level off around 79. Tomorrow, mainly sunny skies. That's your updated forecast from Shaw Local Radio. Right now, 70.
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1: Mainly clear overnight with a low of 50. High temperatures reach up to 79 Tuesday, mainly sunny skies. That's your updated forecast from Shaw Local Radio. Right now, it's 55 degrees.
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3: Mainly clear overnight with a low of 50. High temperatures reach up to 79. Tuesday, mainly sunny skies. That's your updated forecast from Shaw Local Radio. Currently, it's 54 degrees.
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1: Lows dip down to about 50 overnight under clear skies. Partly cloudy skies with fog at times early Tuesday, high of 79. That's your updated forecast from Shaw Local Radio. Currently 54.
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0: Walls 102 weather.
2: Clear skies overnight with a low of 50. Daytime highs approaching 79 and foggy early Tuesday. Sunshine mixed with clouds at times. That's your updated forecast from Shaw Local Radio. Right now, 52.
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1: Clear skies overnight with a low of 50. Daytime highs approaching 79 and foggy early Tuesday. Sunshine mixed with clouds at times. That's your updated forecast from Shaw Local Radio. Right now, 52.
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3: Walls 102 weather.
4: Clear skies overnight with a low of 50. Daytime highs approaching 79 and foggy early Tuesday. Sunshine mixed with clouds at times. That's your updated forecast from Shaw Local Radio. Right now, 52.
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4: 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And the Seneca FFA will host its second annual Haunted Trails for community members from 7 to 9 p.m. October 17th at the Seneca FFA Ag Farm. A less scary trail will be provided for younger children from 4 to 6 p.m. The Haunted Trail also features a food stand and children's activities. The trail includes rough terrain and steep hills. The event costs $5 per person. 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

say so. Good morning. We're kicking off a Tuesday here in the Illinois Valley here on Walls 102 just after 6 o'clock. I'm Danny. I hope your morning's off to a great start. I know it's early, so we're going to start off, you know, as slow as possible, but we're going to get to getting all at the same time. We got Thomas Rhett and Riley Green to help wake you up coming up right now. Morgan Wallen. It's been by now here on Walls 102. Good morning. Happy Tuesday.

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I'm Danny. Good morning. And on the way, we're going to be going on our website at walls102.com and taking a look at our local events calendar. What do we got going on today? What do we have coming up this week? I've got the rundown for you all on the way next here on Walls 102. Right now, got some Riley Green.

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0: Aldean on Walls 102. Good morning. I'm Danny. Happy Tuesday. Let's see here. Weather-wise, fixing to be another sunny, nice day. Warmer a little bit of a heat wave today, the one we've been seeing. 79, almost 80 today. So out and about, get outside and enjoy that sunshine. You can also get out and enjoy some fun stuff throughout the Illinois Valley. Let's see here. Going on today, 11:30 this morning, if you're an IVAC member, there's an IVAC Illinois Valley Area Chamber office. They're having a board of directors meeting at 11:30, so get on over there and make it to the meeting. There's going to be a lot more fun stuff as we stroll into almost October. Can you believe it? October 1st is Thursday, and there's going to be a lot of fun stuff when it comes to gardening groups and agri-news, putting on some fun things about bats and Queen of Hearts drawings and so much more fun. Check it out, local events calendar at walls102.com. Right now, I got the newest single from Jordan Davis. It's Mess here on Walls 102.
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2: I'm Charlene Bielema, and this is your Shaw Local News Update. The Seneca FFA will host its second annual Haunted Trails for community members from 7 to 9 p.m. Saturday, October 17th at the Seneca FFA Ag Farm, 2667 East 28th Road, Marseilles. A less scary trail will be included for younger children from 4 to 6 p.m. The Haunted Trail also features a food stand and children's activities. The trail includes rough terrain and steep hills. The event costs $5 per person. 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And the owners of Bruce and Ollie's in Utica got the go-ahead Wednesday to open a second location just north of the Utica Roundabout. The Utica Village Board voted unanimously to approve petitions for development of a parcel on the east side of Route 178. Parcel is south of Habaneros and north of the US 6 Route 178 roundabout. The forthcoming store on Route 178 will offer drive-through ice cream and coffee with no deli and no dine-in option. And that's a look at your headlines with Shaw Local, your most trusted local source.
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7: Partly cloudy with fog early today with a high of 79. Cloudy tonight, slight chance of rain showers, lows level off around 64. That's your updated forecast from Shaw Local Radio. Currently, it's 52 degrees.
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0: Tucker Wetmore, rumored to be Ella Langley's new boo. It's 3-2-1 here on Walls 102. I'm Danny. Good morning. Sunny skies for your Tuesday today. High around 79. Got a full look at that Walls 102 weather forecast for you on the way. And coming up, the 56th annual Burgoo Festival is right around the corner. Mark your calendars for October 10th and 11th. And this was established in 1969. It's one of the longest running and largest fall festivals here in Northern Illinois. Admission? It's free. It's our favorite F word. Free to attend. Check it out. It's best described as the annual Village Street Party. It's going to be featuring craftsmen and musicians and antique sellers and food vendors. 350 vendors will be present during this event, estimated. Could be more. So check it out. It's all going to be happening in Utica, the Burgoo Festival. This coming up October 10th and 11th. It's sponsored by the nonprofit LaSalle County Historical Society. And this Burgoo is the organization's largest fundraiser of the year. And we're super excited that it's right around the corner. Check it out online for more details here on Walls 102.
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1: Here's your Walls 102 weather.
6: Partly cloudy with fog early today with a high of 79. Cloudy tonight, slight chance of rain showers, lows level off around 64. That's your updated forecast from Shaw Local Radio. Currently, it's 52 degrees.
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2: I'm Charlene Bielema, and this is your Shaw Local News Update. The City of Ottawa will receive $2.3 million in federal funding for the acquisition and demolition of a 2.1-acre property along the Fox River, according to U.S. Representative Lauren Underwood. The funding will be used to acquire and demolish a YMCA and restore the 2.1-acre property to open space. The property is frequently impacted by overbank flooding from the Fox River. The demolition will eliminate future possibilities of property damage. The City of Ottawa is set to receive the most funding out of the eight recipients. The funds are provided through the Federal Emergency Management Agency. And in celebration of the Feast of St. Francis of Assisi, the patron saint of animals, OSF Healthcare is inviting community members to bring their pets to a special Blessing of the Pets event. Community members are welcome to attend any of the following Blessing of the Pets events: OSF St. Elizabeth Medical Center in Ottawa from 1 to 3 p.m. Monday, October 5th. OSF Center for Health in Streeter from 1 to 3 p.m. Thursday, October 8th. OSF St. Elizabeth Medical Center, Peru, from 4:30 to 5:30 p.m. Thursday, October 8th, and OSF St. Paul Medical Center in Mendota from 11:30 a.m. to 1 p.m. Friday, October 9th. For the safety and comfort of all attendees, pets should be on a leash or in a carrier. And that's a look at your headlines with Shaw Local, your most trusted local source.
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And if you have Disney Plus and Hulu, well, I hate to be the bearer of bad news just after 7 o'clock in the morning, but they're raising their prices. Yeah, can you believe that? 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

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I'm Danny. Good morning, and it's that time of year again when people start getting ready to raise their ding-dong prices, all right? 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But if you are and you don't have kids and you don't like the ads, I don't blame you. 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So check it out on your subscriptions and your accounts to make sure you're aware of it and budget accordingly. Right now we got Kane Brown. It's Woman on Walls 102.

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5: Good morning, sports fans. 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In volleyball news, LaSalle Peru defeated Streeter in two straight sets. Aubrey Duttlinger put down 17 kills to go along with 9 points, 2 aces, and 8 digs as the Cavaliers earned a non-conference victory in Streeter. Bureau Valley defeated Galva in two straight sets. Libby Andrus had 17 points, 7 aces, 17 assists, and 8 digs. Midland defeated Earlville in two sets. Audrey Scherer had 7 assists and 4 kills as the Red Raiders lost a non-conference match in Earlville. In boys soccer, Sycamore beat LaSalle Peru 2-1. The Cavaliers came up short in an Interstate 8 conference game in LaSalle. Hinkley Big Rock beat Earlville 7-2. Roanoke Benson beat St. Bede 9-1. Serena beat Salmonok Leland Newark 1-0. And Woodstock North beat Sandwich 12-0. In girls tennis, Coal City beat St. Bede 5-0. And that is a look at your headlines with Shaw Local, your most trusted local source. 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
7: Partly cloudy with fog early today with a high of 79. Cloudy tonight, slight chance of rain showers, lows level off around 64. That's your updated forecast from Shaw Local Radio. Currently, it's 52 degrees.
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I'm Danny. Good morning. Happy Tuesday. And let's see here. Utica's Witch's Walk is going to be coming up October 16th. Believe it or not, the 1st of October is already this Thursday. So we are getting ready for spooky season. You can grab your fellow witches and warlocks, and you can get ready for a wickedly fun evening out in Utica for the Witch's Walk, featuring witches brew tastings, hidden treasures, entertainment, contests, shopping, and plenty of Halloween fun throughout the town. Utica Witch's Walk. Check it out on Facebook events, and just head on out to the event itself. October 16th kicks off at 4 o'clock here on Walls 102. Kevin Powers right now featuring Shaboozy. It's Move On here on Walls 102.

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7: Partly cloudy with fog early today with a high of 79. Cloudy tonight, slight chance of rain showers, lows level off around 64. That's your updated forecast from Shaw Local Radio. Currently, it's 52 degrees.
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1: It's time for a Lifetime of Smiles, Dr. Monroe Country Throwback right here on Walls 102. Danny, we are thrown back to August 2011 with Miss Miranda Lambert and her single Baggage Claim. It was released in August of 2011 as a lead single from her album For the Record. It was written by Lambert alongside Natalie Hembley and Luke Laird. And the song went to number 44 on the U.S. Billboard Hot 100 and did land at number 3 on the U.S. Hot Country Songs chart. It was not a number 1, but it's still banger. Still liking this single. Miranda Lambert with your Lifetime of Smiles, Dr. Monroe Country Throwback, and Baggage Claim here on Walls 102.

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5: I'm Charlene Bielema, and this is your Shaw Local News Update. The City of Ottawa will receive $2.3 million in federal funding for the acquisition and demolition of a 2.1-acre property along the Fox River, according to U.S. Representative Lauren Underwood. The funding will be used to acquire and demolish a YMCA and restore the 2.1-acre property to open space. The property is frequently impacted by overbank flooding from the Fox River. The demolition will eliminate future possibilities of property damage. The City of Ottawa is set to receive the most funding out of the eight recipients. The funds are provided through the Federal Emergency Management Agency. And in celebration of the Feast of St. Francis of Assisi, the patron saint of animals, OSF Healthcare is inviting community members to bring their pets to a special Blessing of the Pets event. Community members are welcome to attend any of the following Blessing of the Pets events: OSF St. Elizabeth Medical Center in Ottawa from 1 to 3 p.m. Monday, October 5th. OSF Center for Health in Streeter from 1 to 3 p.m. Thursday, October 8th. OSF St. Elizabeth Medical Center, Peru from 4:30 to 5:30 p.m. Thursday, October 8th. And OSF St. Paul Medical Center in Mendota from 11:30 a.m. to 1 p.m. Friday, October 9th. For the safety and comfort of all attendees, pets should be on a leash or in a carrier. And that's a look at your headlines with Shaw Local, your most trusted local source.
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1: Cody Johnson's newest radio single, it's Horseback, just after 8 o'clock on a Tuesday here on Walls 102. I'm Danny, good morning. And George Strait, is he coming back to country music or is he coming back to the big screen? Final details all on the way next here on Walls 102. Luke Combs now, and we're going to rethink some things.

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I'm Danny, good morning. And George Strait, is he coming back to country radio with some new music? Is he hitting the big screen? What's he got going on these days? Well, George Strait is still rocking Wrangler jeans over 30 years since he wore them in his Pure Country in 1992 music video. Now, he is back to the big screen, but not in a movie way. In an advertising way. He's in a new ad, and he says, quote, "You know how to spot an original? They never change who they are or what they stand for. And you can dress in his clean and classic cowboy style with Wrangler's George Strait collection that he's got with Wrangler's." And I tell you what, my husband's going to be all over those. Absolutely. And for good reason. Check it out. And as we're talking about the King of Country, might as well play him, George Strait, one of my personal favorites. It's Write This Down here on Waltz 102.

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9: Highs around 79 today under partly cloudy skies. Cloudy tonight, slight chance for showers. Lows dip down to about 64. That's your updated forecast from Shaw Local Radio. Right now, 54.
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John Morgan and Kim Myself here on Walls 102 and online, walls102.com. I'm Danny. Good morning. And we're going to be out broadcasting live at the Jordan Block in Ottawa coming up on Saturday, October 10th from 11 o'clock until 1 to support a great cause. It's the Law Offices of Peter F. Farrakouti's Out of the Darkness Walk. 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We'll be out there broadcasting live to support this amazing cause. Jordan Block in Ottawa, Saturday, October 10th, kicking off at 11 a.m. at the Law Offices of Peter F. Farrakouti's Out of the Darkness Walk here on Walls 102.

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0: Scotty and You Time here on Walls 102. Happy Tuesday and good morning. I'm Danny hanging out with you, and you can hang out in Ottawa October 4th. 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
1: Here's your Walls 102 weather.
6: Highs around 79 today under partly cloudy skies. Cloudy tonight, slight chance for showers. Lows dip down to about 64. That's your updated forecast from Shaw Local Radio. 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

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I'm Danny. Good morning. And September is almost over. I don't know how that happened or where the time went. I would love for you to let me know. You know, keep me in the know because I don't know. The first is already on Thursday and spooky season's right around the corner. And they have released the best new and recent horror movies. If you're into that kind of thing, I've got the top three for you that you could check out that's been released in the past few years. Details on that on the way. Low Cash right now and Wrong Hearts on Walls 102.

Osborne. We're going to finish this drink here on Walls 102 and online at walls102.com. I'm about to finish my second cup of coffee already this morning, so at least we're off to a good start, right? It's Tuesday morning. I'm Danny, and spooky season is right around the corner, and if you are getting pumped for it, well, there is an article that's been released about the best new and recent horror movies. And with this Halloween season, it looks like if you want to craft a Halloween watch list that's not full of moldy oldies. All right. People at Ranker.com are voting for their favorite new and recent movies. And I'm going to give you the top three. I'm not going to go through the whole 20 because that's just a snore and, you know, too long of a list. But the top three, this movie came out in 2025. It's called Weapons. That came out in 2025. In 2023, Evil Dead Rise came out. That comes in at number two. And the number one.

movie that people are voting for. Came out in 2025 called Obsession. So if you haven't seen any of those movies, you might want to add them to your spooky playlist. Right now, we got a new single, Carter Faith, Wyatt Flores. It's called Nothing Better to Do, right here on Walls 102.

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8: Highs around 79 today under partly cloudy skies. Cloudy tonight, slight chance for showers. Lows dip down to about 64. That's your updated forecast from Shaw Local Radio. Right now, 63.
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0: 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I'm Danny. Good morning with your Mr. Sparkle Auto Spot Dumb Criminal of the Day story. And there may be times when you think humanity gets a bad rap, but this is not one of those times. A social media post is going viral where there was a burger joint worker claimed a customer freaked out on them because they ordered a plain burger, but were upset later because it didn't have any toppings. Do we know what plain means? Plain means you don't get anything on it. It's just plain. Well, they made the food, handed it over, and later the guy came back annoyed and complained about how they made it wrong because there wasn't anything on it. Now, the worker said you ordered a plain cheeseburger, so that's what you got. You just got cheese on it. And in the post, I guess the worker said that it's not acceptable. He said that plain means ketchup, lettuce, and pickles along with the cheese. So long story short, it escalated quickly. They got into an argument. Nobody got arrested and no physical altercation happened or anything, but it did make headlines. So there's that. It's your Mr. Sparkle Auto Spot Dumb Criminal of the Day story right here on Walls 102.
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0: Jordan Davis turning this truck around, and he's doing so to go adopt these cuties. They're available for adoption right now with your Central Bank Illinois Pets of the Week. I'm Danny Harrell, Walls of 102 Central Bank Illinois, where their central focus is you and finding these cuties a forever home. These pets are available for adoption right now at Ivar, Illinois Valley Animal Rescue in Peru. We've got a stunning, gorgeous cat named Sparkle. Beautiful one-year-old friendly little lady. She's outgoing with people once she gets to know you and is comfortable with you. She does officially come off shy right off the gate, but she warms up to you within time. She likes getting attention. She's affectionate, and she would like to be in a calmer home because she's just an easygoing gal. So check out the beautiful Sparkle. And then we got Big Mama. All right, she's a hamburger. She's a beefcake. She is the whole kit and caboodle. She is a senior dog, and she has been there long enough. Big Mama is a perfect petite family dog, and she is just adorable. She's a senior dog at Ivar. She's still got spunk in her step. Once she's done with playtime, all right, she's very relaxed. She's an old gal. She doesn't want to play all day long. She wants to do a little tug of war. She wants to do some zoomies, and then she wants to nap and snuggle the rest of the day. And girl, same. Big Mama would likely do best as the only pet in the house because she's, you know, older and she just wants to do her own thing. So check out Big Mama and Sparkle over at Illinois Valley Animal Rescue with your Central Bank Illinois Pets of the Week. I'm Danny, kicking it on out of here for this morning. As always, thank you so much for waking up and hanging out with me. I have a blast with you every morning. Got Mitchell Tenpenny, some Riley Green on the playlist coming up next, and Zane keeping you going here just after 10 o'clock, taking over that hot mic. Have a blessed rest of your day, and I'll see you tomorrow morning right here on Walls 102.
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8: Highs around 79. Today, under partly cloudy skies. Cloudy. Tonight, slight chance for showers. Lows dip down to about 64. That's your updated forecast from Shaw Local Radio. Right now, 63.
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0: Zach John King here on Walls 102. Zane here checking in with you today. It's 10 o'clock on a Tuesday, and we are alive. We are thriving, making it through the day, and it only gets better from here because not only is there beautiful weather today on the way, we've also got plenty of great music coming up. Keep it here. It's Walls 102.
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Luke Combs, it's Be By You here on Wall to Wall Country, Walls 102. Zane here, about time for us to take a look at our holidays of the day, get on through to it, and try our best to find something to celebrate. And I might have something good for you coming up. You just keep it here. It's Walls 102. More music on the way.

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0: Kane Brown, Walls 102. Zane here, giving you your holidays of the day. What are we celebrating today? Well, it's National Coffee Day today, and I think that alone is worthy of celebration. It's gotten me through quite a few long mornings, so I have to give it props. Coffee, I don't know where I'd be without you. We've also got Goose Day. I know some of you aren't big fans of geese, especially when they block the road. You're not allowed to just go around. You got to be careful. It's just a whole deal. But personally, I think geese are pretty cute. I'm not going to lie. And I find myself to be a bit of a geese whisperer. I've never met a goose that hasn't liked me. I haven't ever tried to get close enough to one to try and really see if they like me, but at the very least, I know they don't attack me on sight, and that's good enough for me. We've got Broadway Musicals Day today, and we got National Attend Your Grandchild's Birthday Day. So if your grandchild's birthday happens to be on September 29th, congratulations, you were probably doing this one anyway. I got your more music coming up. It's Walls 102.
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1: Here's your Walls 102 weather.
7: Sunshine mixed with clouds at times today, with daytime highs approaching 79. Overcast skies tonight, slight chance for showers, lows dip down to about 64. That's your updated forecast from Shaw Local Radio. Right now, it's 66 degrees.
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0: Alexandra Kay with Straight for the Heart here on Walls 102. Zane here. Got some news for you. A whole lot of events coming up in the next few weeks. I'll give you the breakdown on the big ones, so you just stay right here and we can get right to it. Got one right around the corner on the 4th. It's Walls 102.
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0: Jordan Allen with California Sunrise, Walls 102. Zane here, bringing you the updates on all the big events that I can. And I got one that's coming up on the 4th of October, noon to 5, out in Ottawa. It's their Fall Fest and Parade. They've got that coming up very soon. Absolutely free admission. Of course, the parade's going to be coming around through town. Plenty of live music. Some great local vendors with all of their great stuff they've made. You might find some Halloween-themed crafts. You got some, of course, great food trucks and lots of free activities for the kids. If you want to go out and have yourself a good time and get yourself into a fall mood, Ottawa's Fall Fest and Parade. Going to be a great time to get it done October 4th. More music coming up. 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
8: Sunshine mixed with clouds at times today, with daytime highs approaching 79. Overcast skies. Tonight, slight chance for showers. Lows dip down to about 64. That's your updated forecast from Shaw Local Radio. Currently, 70.
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0: Taylor Swift with that newest track. It's I Knew It, I Knew Ya. Walls 102, Zane here, checking in with you. It's 11 o'clock on a Tuesday, and today's been pretty good. I'm not going to lie. It's been not very humid, pretty sunny. It's been a little warm, but hey, you got to take what you can get. I've got you some great music on the way, and don't you worry about that. You won't have to settle. We've got only the good stuff coming up. Walls 102.
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Zach Top with South of Sanity, Walls 102, Zane here. Back again, getting ready to take a little look at the local events calendar, try and find you something to get up to. I think I've got a few different options lined up. You stay right here and we'll get you the good stuff. It's Walls 102. Speaking of the good stuff, a little Darius Rucker. Well, I-

0: Dylan Scott, Walls 102, Zane here, moving on into our local events calendar. What do we have on the line for you in the next few days? Well, I actually do have something coming up on Thursday. If you want to learn a little bit more about the different species of bats that live here in Illinois, you can go to the Graves Hume Public Library in Mendota, 6 p.m. on Thursday for their Bat-tastic Illinois Seminar. Learn all about the different Illinois bat species, their life histories, and all the things they do to help the ecosystem, like insect control. Lord knows we hate mosquitoes out here, so they're doing a pretty good service. Of course, the Queen of Hearts drawing at the Chalet Sports Bar in Mendota, also happening, 7 p.m. Saturday, the Farmers and Makers Market taking over Jackson Street in Ottawa at 8 a.m. I see Hornbaker Gardens in Princeton has a Customer Appreciation Day at 8 a.m. on Saturday, and plenty more on the local events calendar. 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
12: Here's your Walls 102 weather.
2: Sunshine mixed with clouds at times today, with daytime highs approaching 79. Overcast skies tonight, slight chance for showers, lows dip down to about 64. That's your updated forecast from Shaw Local Radio. Currently, it's 72 degrees.
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0: Shaboozy with Cowgirl here on Walls 102. Zane here checking back in, reminding you that there is another big event coming up at the end of the month. That sounds like it might be a great time, especially if you like live theater. Stay here and I'll tell you about it. Walls 102.
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0: Old Dominion, Walls 102, Zane here back again, checking in on the local events coming up in the next few weeks. We've got one on October 22nd through the 25th, the Angle Lane Theater and Streeter presenting Sweeney Todd. If you like live Broadway theater, this is going to be a great one for you. Dark, witty, and Tony Award winning show all about love, revenge in 19th century London. This production has stage violence, and they do not recommend it for younger viewing audiences. But if you are planning on coming as just adults, or if you've got kids that are old enough to witness that and not freak out, don't worry. You can still get your tickets over at angellane.org/Sweeney Todd. Of course, angellane.org has all the information of any extra dates, any extra times, so check it out right there. It's Walls 102.
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5: Walls 102 weather.
9: Sunshine mixed with clouds at times today, with daytime highs approaching 79. Overcast skies tonight, slight chance for showers, lows dip down to about 64. That's your updated forecast from Shaw Local Radio. 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
7: A mix of clouds and sun this afternoon with daytime highs approaching 79. Overcast tonight, slight chance for showers, lows dip down to about 64. That's your updated forecast from Shaw Local Radio. Currently, it's 77 degrees.
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Luke Bryan here on Wall to Wall Country. It's Walls 102. Zane here, surviving the day and getting you into the law offices of Peter M. Ferricuti Power Hour. And that means we're taking a look at all the biggest news in the world of country music. Got some stuff coming up for you here. Talking a little bit about Ella Langley getting herself yet another record, but this one, luckily, not choosing Texas. She's got an extra one on the way. We might have a little news from Riley Green and some from Warren Ziders. All you gotta do, stay right here. It's Walls 102.

0: Ty Myers going to the ends of the earth. It's Walls 102. Zane here checking back in the law offices of Peter F. Farricuti Power Hour, bringing you a little bit of news from Riley Green. He's got a big event coming up this next year, and it's going to be coming around our way. Keep it here, and I'll tell you about when, where, and how. It's Walls 102.
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10: Oh,

Stella Lefty with Boston here on Wall to Wall Country. It's Walls 102. Zane here bringing you the news that Riley Green is going to be hitting the road pretty soon for his That's Just Me tour. 29 tour stops, and one of them coming right here to Illinois. The Windy City Smokeout, the 8th through the 11th of July, is going to be the gig there. And unfortunately, I don't have any news on when of those days he'll be playing, but I do know that he will be headlining one of them alongside Megan Maroney, Florida Georgia Line, and Tucker Wetmore. So a great list there. Hopefully you'll be able to catch up with that and with him. But I got you some more music on the way. Walls 102.

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0: Dierks Bentley with Somewhere on a Beach. It's Walls 102. Zane here, back again, telling you a little bit about the newest event in the world of Warren Zeiders, a new album. It's called No Breaks. He just put it out today, or a few days ago, if I recall correctly. This one sounding pretty good. So far, we've gotten 12 of the songs all put out there. I haven't had a chance to listen to all of them, but I've heard a few. They're pretty good. I mean, they've got a little collaboration here called Overrated between him and an artist named Bella May, who I do not know, but we very well could know very, very soon. I'm looking forward to listening to the rest of this one. Going to have to hope and pray, fingers crossed, we can get it on the airwaves soon. More music coming up. Walls 102.
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0: Rodney Atkins here on Walls 102. Zane here checking back in, and Ella Langley getting herself a pretty big spot at a number one on a pretty big list. But if for once it's not choosing Texas, her song Be Her is actually the best-selling song of 2026 so far. And that's not even just talking about country. That's overall. That is across the board. Number one, Ella Langley. Number four, Stella Lefty with Boston. Number six, Ella Langley and Morgan Wallen working together. Luke Combs at seven and at 10. That is, if I can count correctly, five of the top 10 spots of the best-selling songs of the year being country music. What a year to be alive. What a year to be a country fan, huh? I got you some more music coming up. Don't go anywhere. It's Walls 102.
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1: Here's your Walls 102 weather.
7: A mix of clouds and sun this afternoon with daytime highs approaching 79. Overcast tonight, slight chance for showers, lows dip down to about 64. That's your updated forecast from Shaw Local Radio. Currently, it's 77 degrees.
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0: Morgan Wallen here on Walls 102. Zane here, trucking along through the day and getting on into the 1 o'clock hour. The weather's been beautiful out there. Hopefully it stays that way because the forecast is looking rough. 60 to 80 or 90% chance of rain throughout Wednesday to Friday. But fingers crossed, we'll have some mostly clear skies by Friday night. We'll get to enjoy some rainless high school football. We've got plenty more music on the way. Don't you go anywhere. 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

Jed Jergensmeyer, we're here on Wall to Wall Country. It's Walls 102. Zane here, checking back in. And, oh boy, do I have some good news for you. We've got a little bit of local news coming to you at the end of the month. Or end of the next month, I guess I should say. It's going to be a great time. Keep it here, and I'll tell you all about it. Luke Bryan up right now. Walls 102.

0: Zach John King here on Wall to Wall Country. It's Walls 102. Zane here checking in and bringing you a little bit of news from downtown Mendota with their skeleton strut at the end of next month, the 24th of October, 5 to 9 p.m. You swing on by Mendota and enjoy yourself a night out. Get all your guys and ghouls for the skeleton strut. Going to have all kinds of great raffles that you could win prizes from, some shopping from local vendors, a whole lot of good times, and a golf cart parade. All kinds of decorations going on with that. Costumes are welcome. Get on out to Mendota on the 24th, 5 to 9 p.m. and enjoy the fun. 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
5: A mix of clouds and sun this afternoon with daytime highs approaching 79. Overcast tonight, slight chance for showers, lows dip down to about 64. That's your updated forecast from Shaw Local Radio. Right now, 79.
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1: It's Lexi Stevenson here on Walls 102. Zane here back again, and I've got you a little bit of news from the Jordan Block of Ottawa, where they'll be hosting the Out of the Darkness Community Walk. This is coming to you here on the 10th of October, and we'll be broadcasting live 11 a.m. to 1. Danny's going to be hanging out there, and this is a big event that happens all over the country to help raise awareness and funds for suicide prevention. Every dollar that's raised here in Illinois goes right back into the state, and every dollar raised here in this area goes right back to the area to go towards research, advocacy, education programs in schools, workplaces, communities, to help everyone that they can so that we can all take some action together. If you want to get involved, go to afsp.org/LaSalle County. That'll be the place you can start looking for a little information. I got you some more music coming up here on Wall to Wall Country. It's Walls 102.
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2: Walls 102 weather.
7: A mix of clouds and sun this afternoon with daytime highs approaching 79. Overcast tonight, slight chance for showers, lows dip down to about 64. That's your updated forecast from Shaw Local Radio. Currently, it's 81 degrees.
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0: from Kenny Chesney here on Wall to Wall Country. It's Walls 102. Zane here checking in at 2 o'clock in the afternoon. Got one last hour before I got to call it a day. And we've still got a whole lot of great music right around the corner. A little John Party, a little Dustin Lynch on the way. And of course, plenty more good times around the corner. It's Walls 102. Let's keep it rolling.
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John Party here on Walls 102. Zane here, and it's just about time for fall. The first official day of fall already well past us. It's behind us in the rear view, but it still kind of feels like summer. So we're waiting on all of the fall festivals to come around to really give us that fall feeling. And I have some great news. One of the most important fall festivals of the year coming up in just a few weeks. Keep it here and we'll talk about it. Walls 102.

0: Jason Aldean with Don't Tell On Me here on Walls 102. Zane here, back again with a little bit of news. The 56th annual Burgoo Festival is back out in Utica. It's the biggest fall festival in Northern Illinois, one of the longest running as well. It's going from the 10th to the 11th of October, 11 a.m. to 6 p.m. on Saturday the 10th, and 9 a.m. start on Sunday with some fresh Burgoo stew served up nice and hot at 9 a.m. sharp. Plenty of great opportunities to have a good time throughout North Utica out on Canal Street. They've got this street party with all kinds of antique sellers, crafts, live music, food vendors, over 350 different vendors coming out. It's one of the biggest fundraisers of the year for the LaSalle County Historical Society. I mean, Burgoo stew is a staple of frontier life and pioneer life from all those who came to first settle in Illinois, and it's part of our local history, so it's only fair that we celebrate it with one of the biggest parties of the year. I'm looking forward to it. Hopefully you are, too. It's Walls 102.
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1: Here's your Walls 102 weather.
7: Sunshine mixed with clouds at times this afternoon, with daytime highs approaching 81. Slight chance for showers tonight. Lows level off around 64. Cloudy skies expected. That's your updated forecast from Shaw Local Radio. Currently 81.
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0: Chase Matthew out there holding it down here on Walls 102. And I've got a little more news for you for those of you who are wanting to get a little bit more lake time before the end of the summer. Heritage Harbor is going to have their sunset market opening up on October 8th from 4 to 8 p.m. Some live music, local vendors, and just a great laid-back setting to enjoy it in. Some handmade goods and some unique local products all being sold out there on the harbor. You get some dinner, drinks, and some great times out there. It's a very easy to walk around. Like, everything's pretty well connected with bridges and sidewalks and all that. Stop by after work, bring your friends, meet some new friends, make a whole night of it, have some fun. It's just supposed to be a very nice, enjoyable way to enjoy Heritage Harbor and find yourself some new opportunities out there. So go have yourself a good time. October 8th, 4 to 8 p.m. out at Heritage Harbor. 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

0: Braden Hull calling it a night here on Walls 102. Zane here. I mean, it is only 3 o'clock, but that means it's my time to get moving. Thank you so much for hanging out with me. I always enjoy spending time with you. Even if it is back to my normal time, I know I'm used to being there in the late nights, but hey, I'll take what I can get because it gives me some time to listen to some good music and hang out with all y'all. Gotcha some more on the way. Speaking of, it's Walls 102.
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12: Sunshine mixed with clouds at times this afternoon, with daytime highs approaching 81. Lows level off around 64. Tonight, cloudy skies expected. That's your updated forecast from Shaw Local Radio. 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

Still and Scott, Deer Big City, here on Walls 102, wall-to-wall country. It's Connor filling in for Annie currently, and now I'm playing all of your favorite country hits as we round out our work day and head on into the evening. Tyler Hubbard kicking things off for us. 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

0: Jason Aldean, Whiskey Drink, here on Wall to Wall Country, Walls 102. Hello and happy Tuesday. It's National Coffee Day. And, you know, if we're hitting the 3 o'clock slump here, I kind of am, too. I think I'm going to go pour myself a cup. I got to be honest with you, though. It is, in fact, the coffee from this morning that I'm just going to reheat in the microwave. And while I'm doing that, hey, stay tuned for more of your favorite country hits. Taylor Swift, Coy Wetzel on the way in just a sec. Plus, later on, I got Cody Johnson, Corey Kent, and more of your faves. Plus, that and a bag of chips. Yeah, we're locked in for a great Tuesday. It's Wall to Wall Country, Walls 102.
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3: Walls 102 weather.
8: Sunshine mixed with clouds at times this afternoon, with daytime highs approaching 81. Lows level off around 64. Tonight, cloudy skies expected. That's your updated forecast from Shaw Local Radio. Right now, it's 82 degrees.
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0: It's Blake Shelton, God Gave Me You, here on Wall-to-Wall Country, Walls 102. It's Connor filling in for Annie, and today, y'all, we are talking about all sorts of fall events because we're rolling into spooky season, my favorite time of the year. Coming up this weekend, in fact, this Sunday, is the Ottawa Fall Fest and Parade going on this Sunday, October 4th from noon to 5 p.m. It's the 5th annual Ottawa Fall Fest and Parade. 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

0: It's Rocky Mountain Low, Corey Kent here on Wall to Wall Country, Walls 102. Thanks for tuning in with me here on your Tuesday afternoon as we cruise through the 3 o'clock hour. Hey, you know, we are rolling into the month of October, and there are all sorts of fun fall events going on all over the Illinois Valley. If you want to keep up to date with all of them, make sure to check out the Shaw Local Events calendar for events such as the Utica's Witches Walk going on October 16th from 4 to 9 p.m. Grab your fellow witches and warlocks and get ready for a wickedly fun evening in Utica. The Utica Witches Walk features witches' brew tastings, small bites, hidden treasures, entertainment, contests, readings, shopping, and plenty of Halloween fun throughout town. 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Stay tuned. More of your favorite country hits here on the way. Chris Stapleton, Riley Green, and more. 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
5: Sunshine mixed with clouds at times this afternoon, with daytime highs approaching 81. Lows level off around 64. Tonight, cloudy skies expected. That's your updated forecast from Shaw Local Radio. Right now, 81.
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Della Langley, Love and Life again here on Walls 102, wall-to-wall country for you on a Tuesday. Thanks for tuning in here with your pal Connor. We're going to keep things rolling into the 4 o'clock hour. It's Tucker Wetmore, Brunette, next on Walls 102.

0: It's Max McNown, Better Me For You, here on Wall-to-Wall Country, Walls 102. It's Pal Connor hanging out with you on a Tuesday afternoon. And coming up in just a bit, we're going to have the seventh inning stretch brought to you by Mr. Sparkle Auto Spa, checking in with the world of baseball. But first, hey, I got more country hits to play for you here. Lainey Wilson, Jackson Dean, and more on the way. Don't go anywhere. You're tuned in to Wall-to-Wall Country, Walls 102.
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4: Walls 102 weather brought to you by Steinberg's Furniture, located on Route 6 on the west end of Peru.
5: Lows level off around 64 tonight under cloudy skies. Cloudy skies expected again tomorrow. Rain showers likely. Highs level off around 71. That's your updated forecast from Shaw Local Radio. Right now, it's 81 degrees.
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0: It's Parker McCollum, to be loved by you here on Wall to Wall Country, Walls 102. And now it's time for the Mr. Sparkle Auto Spa 7th inning stretch. Checking in with MLB Baseball because we got wild card games today. Yeah, Phillies and Braves, they started at 1 p.m. Eastern. The Sox and the Astros just got started not too long ago. Coming up at 7 o'clock, the Sox and the Yankees. You can watch that on NBC. And then coming up at 9 o'clock tonight, a late game. Man, oh man. Yeah, in the National League, wild card game one. The Cubs and Padres, you can check that out on Peacock. Yeah, and if you're looking for more updates on all of your sports news, make sure to check out ShawLocal.com in the sports section. Hey, thanks to Mr. Sparkle Auto Spa for checking in here with the 7th inning stretch. 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
11: Lows level off around 64 tonight under cloudy skies. Cloudy skies expected again tomorrow. Rain showers likely. Highs level off around 71. That's your updated forecast from Shaw Local Radio. Right now, it's 81 degrees.
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0: Joe Nichols, St. LaVie here on Wall to Wall Country Walls 102. Coming up, I got more of your favorite country hits. Plus, at the top of the hour at 5 o'clock, we are going to be having your 5 at 5. That's right, the Country Roundup. 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That's on the way at 5. But first, we got to round out 4 o'clock. Luke Combs, Kane Brown, and more coming up in just a sec on Wall to Wall Country Walls 102.
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It's Kenny Chesney, Carry On, here on Wall to Wall Country, Walls 102. Yeah, welcome to the Country Roundup, brought to you by SGK, our injury attorneys. Kicking things off with Alexander Kay, then of course Kenny Chesney there with Carry On. You know, the title works a couple of ways. On the surface, kind of an easygoing encouragement to keep moving through life's troubles, but, you know, once you look a little deeper, it's a little more existential of an idea. You know, you can't carry nothing with you when you die, so there's not really much of a point spending your remaining years anxiously doom-scrolling while ignoring perfectly good sunsets and cold beer and, of course, more country music. The SGKR Country Roundup continues here with Porter Martin. It's X's in Texas, next on Wall-to-Wall Country, Walls 102.

0: Zach Top with the single that made his name sounds like the radio. Real heavily influenced by country legends like George Strait, Keith Whitley, Randy Travis. Yeah, his music champions there in that classic country sound. That debut single, Sounds Like the Radio, became a hit. It was reaching the top 20 of the Billboard Country Radio chart. And that rounds out your SGKR Injury Attorneys Country Roundup. Thanks for tuning in with us here on Wall-to-Wall Country, Walls 102. It's your pal Connor here. Going to keep the hits rolling through the 5 o'clock hour. I got Luke Combs, Carson Bear, and more on the way. 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
2: Here's your Walls 102 weather.
15: Lows level off around 64 tonight under cloudy skies. Cloudy skies expected again tomorrow. Rain showers likely. Highs level off around 71. That's your updated forecast from Shaw Local Radio. Currently 79.
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0: Corey Kent here on Wall to Wall Country Walls 102. Your pal Connor checking in with you here as we roll through your Tuesday evening. Yeah, as we end the work day and head on in tonight. I wanted to let you know that coming up, Danny will be broadcasting live out at the Jordan Block in Ottawa, Saturday, October 10th from 11 a.m. to 1 p.m. I'll have more details where, why, and when coming up after Jason Aldean and Jackson Dean and all sorts of other great rhyming names right here on Wall to Wall Country, Walls 102.
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4: I hope so. I'm going to submit these for the Awards of Excellence. We've been a finalist a few times, and I'd like to add another to that list.
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0: It's Riley Green, Change My Mind, here on Wall-to-Wall Country Walls 102. Hey, it's your pal Connor checking in with you here on a Tuesday evening. Danny will be broadcasting live out at the Jordan Block in Ottawa Saturday, October 10th from 11 a.m. to 1 p.m. for the law offices of Peter F. Faracudi Out of the Darkness Walk. 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It's the law offices of Peter F. Faracudi Out of the Darkness Walk live remote broadcast. 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
10: Lows level off around 64 tonight under cloudy skies. Cloudy skies expected again tomorrow. Rain showers likely. Highs level off around 71. That's your updated forecast from Shaw Local Radio. Right now, 77.
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0: John Morgan, Kid Myself, here on Walls 102. Thanks for tuning in with us here on a Tuesday, and welcome to the All Request Hour, brought to you by Illinois Valley Auto Group. 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
2: Here's your Walls 102 weather.
8: Cloudy tonight with lows around 64. Cloudy skies expected again tomorrow. Showers likely. Daytime highs approaching 71. That's your updated forecast from Shaw Local Radio. 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

0: Memoriano Mess with. It's Lee Bryce here on Wall to Wall Country, Walls 102. Thanks for that request. It was Jay in Oglesby requesting that one. Keep your requests coming here because the hour of 6 o'clock is, of course, the All Request Hour brought to you by Illinois Valley Auto Group. Thank you for the request so far. I got Dylan Scott, plus I'm playing Darius Rucker for Carol. That is all on the way right here on Wall to Wall Country, Walls 102.
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0: It's Bailey Zimmerman here on Wall to Wall Country Walls 102. It's your pal Connor with you on a Tuesday, but I'm going to get on out of the way. Hope y'all have a great rest of your evening. Stay tuned for more country hits all night long. Take care of yourself. Take care of one another. Practice kindness. And remember, I'm Connor. You're not. Have a great night. I'll talk to you later. Peace.
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1: Walls 102 weather.
6: Cloudy tonight with lows around 64. Cloudy skies expected again tomorrow. Showers likely. Daytime highs approaching 71. That's your updated forecast from Shaw Local Radio. Currently, it's 73 degrees.
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